Yeah, here we go for the 100th time. Hand grenade pins in every line. Throw them up and let something shine. Going out of my fucking mind. Filthy mouth, no excuse. Find a

I knew I was being threatened. Do you think it's worth holding out? I mean, I heard some pretty ugly things about those guys. Ugly stories.

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1: When the operation of the machine becomes so odious, makes you so sick at heart, that you can't take part, you can't even passively take part, and you've got to put your bodies upon the gears and upon the wheels, upon the levers,

0: 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Alternative Night.
1: You know, people just don't see how much work is really involved in this rap shit. I didn't know it. I didn't see it. I never saw it until I was actually in it. You really gotta be in it to understand what it's like. But you always gotta, people always gotta

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1: Ladies and gentlemen of the GED class of 1999, I have one piece of advice for you. No matter what a stripper tells you, there's no sex in the champagne room. None. Oh, there's champagne.

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You want sex. And there's no sex in the champagne room. 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Sure, it feels safe inside, but what about all those niggas waiting outside with guns? They know you ain't got one. If a woman tells you she's 20 and looks 16, she's 12.

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No one goes to

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But please let Luther have

0: 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Damn.
1: 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How you could ever hurt me so. I need to know what I've done wrong.

0: And so, welcome to this week's Tunes from Turtle Island. I'm your host, Andrew GJ. I hope you noticed that I've stopped using tonight's show, because although the FM broadcasts are mostly, not all, in the evenings or at night, I actually don't know when you're listening to the show, because it might be on the podcast and you might be listening at 11 o'clock in the morning or 2 in the afternoon. Anyway, I just thought I'd mention that. I started off this week's show with the Mohawk DJ and music producer Shub and the Cree artist Sebastian Gaskin. That was a collaboration between the two, and I think there's an EP or an album coming out, I'm not sure. But anyway, that was a new single and it was called I Know. Next up, I've got the Latin funk reggae-ish Chicano band from East LA, Las Cafeteras, along with the indie pop Dominican Republic artist Isla J, and the R&B twins from Memphis, The Privilege. This is a new track. It's called What Side Are You On?
1: So are we ready?
2: Yeah!
1: Because when we fight,
2: we win!

And that was the Abenaki contemporary roots singer-songwriter Mimi Obonsawin, along with the Canadian folk band The Pairs. That was a new single, it was called Better Than Before. And another new single, this is from the Metis multidisciplinary musician Kaylee Jade. It's a track called The Great Unknown.

And that slightly gravelly voice there was from the country-driven indie pop Chuck Tour singer and songwriter, Samantha Crane. And that track was called Belly. I'm going to follow that up with a new track from the Mohawk country artist Donnie Lee. This one's called The Truth.

And that was Tutu and Jens Kleist, two Greenlandic Inuit artists, with a new single called Sakorto Kwesa. I don't know what it means. I'm sorry. Next up, a little bit of hip-hop. This is from the Navajo Latino-Mexican artist Ideal Raps and Ronish, who I don't know anything about, I'm afraid. But the track is called Move by Faith.

Okay, so that was Disparity, who is Taiwanese-born and LA-based producer and DJ, Sophia Garcia, a New York singer and songwriter, and Olivia Comachit, the Comanche and Ote composer and music producer. That was a new single. It was called Fantasia. And coming up, another collaboration. It's between the Wabanaki bassist, singer, composer, and songwriter Mali Obonsawin and the New York-based guitarist and composer Magdalena Abrego. Together they're called Dear Lady, spelt DWER. This is from Mali's album Greatest Hits, and it's called Lamplight.

And that was Shawnee Kish, the Two-Spirit Mohawk singer-songwriter. That was a new single. It was called Ride at Dawn. Next up, the part Jamaican and part Nakota artist Jakota. Here he is spitting a track called In My Blood.

0: And as we're nearing the end of the show, I'd like to take this opportunity to thank all the musicians who made the music that I'm playing tonight, and also to thank you for listening in. I'm Andrew GJ, and this is Tunes from Turtle Island. To find out more about the show, you can look at the Facebook page or go to the website tunesfromturtleisland.eu.
1: Some of the information they say is very sacred. There has to be special settings in that where we can share such information. But the other thing, and the other reason that they don't allow or even encourage us to share information about is because some subject matter are considered very evil.

0: To talk about them, you give the evilness power and power of influence. And so they kind of discourage us on talking about such things. But I believe that people need to know certain things.
1: And that was the Naskapi Innu brothers Alan and Christian Nabin Akabu with a new single called EU Devil. Next up, some Moccasin Gaze. This is the Ojibwe artist Zune and the musician Sam Jr. from Quebec. This track is called One Too Many Nights.

0: And so that was the Oklahoma Osage and Cherokee artist Ava Rose Johnson. That track was a new single. It was called Learned From You. I really hope you've enjoyed my eclectic mix of tunes from Turtle Island. I'm going to leave you with a little bit of dance music. This is the Ojibwe Blackfoot electronica and powwow techno DJ from Thunder Bay, Classic Roots, along with the Canadian DJ You Know Keegan. It's called Sacral Shift. Like I said, I hope you've enjoyed the show today. If you can't make the FM broadcast, you can always find me on the podcast. Just look for Tunes from Turtle Island. But I will be back next week, same time, same channel. But until then...
1: Adeu, que us vagi tot molt bé i cuideu-vos.
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